0: Ahí sí son.
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1: Las formas del blues. T-Bone Walker, guitarrista y cantante que grabó material desde 1946 hasta aproximadamente 1952-1953. Vamos ahora con un tema muy, muy funky. El segundo tema, titulado Party Girl.

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